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When I was growing up, there was nothing better than going to the CD store, like a FYE or something like that. Remember that? And getting an album, picking an album, and then just hitting play and listening to the whole thing. You can do that with Luke Combs' new album.

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0: Congratulations. 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

0: This summer, 100.7 The Wolf is doubling down on secret shows. Throwing not one, but two this summer. July 12th and July 30th at Tulalip Amphitheater. Who's playing? 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Follow at Seattle Wolf everywhere to never miss a chance at tickets. 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
4: And we're taking over with females, by the way, because we've got a behind the song with Ashley McBride. And then later on, Ella Langley is going to stop by. And then I guess, I don't know, I'm here. So there's
3: Girl
4: that.
3: Power, yeah, yeah. Absolutely. Plus, we'll find out what side of a tree usually grows more branches with Use Your Brain.
4: Oh, this is where you cannot Google it.
3: Nope.
4: Don't start Googling it now. Don't ruin it. You're going to think about it, and you're going to come up with the answer in your brain, and I am thinking.

0: Holly, did you know? And I feel like maybe we all did. Morgan Wallen at number six with Don't We. Do you know that Morgan Wallen had a Abercrombie phase where he had like
1: He was an Abercrombie model or something?
0: He wasn't a model, but like he had like the hair with like the faux hawk in the front, and then he would wear Abercrombie polos and like the Abercrombie jeans. Like,
1: what?
0: Just didn't look like Morgan Wallen at all, but you can Google it. Literally, if you Google Morgan Wallen Abercrombie, watch what happened.
1: That is a fantastic fun fact. 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

0: It's the Robin Holly Show. Countdown to 7 biggest songs of the night. We crack the top 5. That's number 4, Jason Aldean.
1: And here's a song. Number 3, it's MacArthur, Hardy, Eric Church, Morgan Wallen, Tim McGraw.
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0: It's the Robin Holly Show coming up in Country Dirt. Jelly Roll's daughter FaceTimes him. The thing that she revealed. Also, by the way, out of the country, Holly.
1: Okay.
0: Out of the country. What she reveals that I think would shock any father.
1: Okay. And she's 18, right?
0: Yes.
1: Oh, I can only imagine. But we're going to tell you what happened with our Country Dirt coming up.

0: Congratulations. The moment you've been waiting for is finally here. 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
1: 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Is it? I'm Susie Welch. I host a podcast called Becoming You. 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
3: Mohamed Salah had just dragged Liverpool to the Champions League final. Then in that final, Sergio Ramos wrenched his shoulder. Salah cried as he left the pitch. Egypt's first World Cup since 1990 was weeks away. He raced his recovery. He played, shoulder strapped, against Russia and Saudi Arabia. He scored in both matches. Egypt lost all three, eliminated. But back home, taxi drivers had pasted his face on rear windows. Murals appeared on Cairo walls. A man who'd grown up in a Nile Delta village so poor his school's football pitch was a dirt patch had become his country's most recognized face anywhere on earth. Egypt didn't win. Salah's story did.
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0: and Holly's Country Dirt.
1: Now that is filthy.
2: I can't even imagine. Look, I get terrified thinking about my kids getting to driving age, but 18, I can't even, like, that's just a whole mess of stuff. And Jelly Roll got a FaceTime from his daughter, Holly, 18. She was out of the country, and I guess she revealed the drinking age there is 18. Is that what it is?
3: Oh, so she revealed a little bit more than the drinking age, by the way. So she's on her senior trip. They are in Greece. The drinking age in Greece is 18.
2: Right.
3: So apparently she had a little drink, all right? And then she got a little tattoo.
2: Yep.
3: Yeah. I mean, if there was any parent that would be understanding about the tattoo, it's got to be Jelly Roll, right?
2: For sure. Absolutely.
3: Yeah. Yeah. And she was like, by the way, Dad, I did not break any laws because the drinking age in Greece is 18. So she's like, so it was totally fine.
2: But Jelly Roll didn't know that. So like as a parent, can you imagine your kid calling and saying, not only am I technically, I'm underage in the United States and I'm having a drink because I'm in Greece, but also I got a tattoo all in what, 5 minutes time span?
3: Yeah, yeah. And so what did Jelly Roll had to say about all this? He's like, fair, you're an adult. That's cool.

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0: 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Behind the song with Robin Holly.
1: Holly, Ashley McBride's one of my favorite singer-songwriters in Nashville, has been for a really long time. So I do not know the story behind this song. I'm excited to find out.
2: Well, it's probably because it's a brand new song, and that is for her song, What If We Don't? So what is the story?
3: This song brings about being at peace with answers you'll never get. And whether you chose to do this or that, the other decision, the one that you didn't make, you still live with those consequences. Things that hurt don't just stay things that hurt. They turn into a lyric. The lyric turns into a melody. The melody turns into a song. The song goes on a record. And now you've created a bridge from hurt

0: Hey, it's Rob and Holly show with Coop in for Rob. It is time to use your brain.
1: Oh my God, my brain can't handle it. It's Wednesday, but it feels like forever.
0: It does. That's the best way to put that. Because whatever day you were going to say, I was going to go one further. But forever is the correct answer to that.
1: Okay, so you cannot Google, by the way. Don't be cheating on this. Because this is a question that you do have the knowledge in your brain. And you could probably figure it out. Sometimes they're a little tricky. But this one, I think, this one, we're going to do some easy lifting. Okay. Are you ready for the question?
0: Yes.
1: All right, and that is, what side of a tree usually grows more branches?
0: The obvious answer here would be the one that's closest to the sun.
1: Do you think that's the obvious answer? Is that your final answer?
0: Yes.
1: Is that your guesstimate?
0: Yes.
1: All right, we're gonna reveal the answer and see if you are right, Coop, coming up.

0: It's the Rob and Holly Show. It is time to use your brain. Okay.
1: The question, by the way, was what side of the tree usually grows more branches? Now, when I look at trees, they seem to grow branches all around, don't they?
0: Yes.
1: It looks like they're kind of equal, like they're even, even Steven, if you will. But Coop, what was your answer?
0: I assume you would have more branches on the side that's closest to the sun, wherever the tree is.
1: If it's okay, well, guess what? If you thought that and you agreed with Coop, you're like, yes, that's the answer. You are correct.
0: Yes!
1: Yeah, it is the south side. In the northern hemisphere, it gets more sunlight on the south side. Okay. So whatever south side the tree is, that's the side that's going to have more branches.
0: Interesting. Because you're right. Looking at a tree, you'd be like, yes, it's
1: yeah. But if you think about it, it leaves your brain.

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0: It's a Rob and Holly show with Coop in for Rob. All right, you set it up, Holly. You caught my interest. I love to find out about the songwriters behind songs. What's going on?
1: Yeah, you're going to be so surprised. The song Be Her. Who was it written by? Well, Ella Langley tells us.
2: So Be Her, I wrote with three guys, actually, which is funny. Smith Onquist, Jordan Schmidt, and Hardy. Jordan was playing this one track, and one of us had the title Be Her. And when he played that track, all I heard was, I just want to be her so bad it hurts, so bad it hurts, so I just want to be her. I just want to be her. And we just kept singing that over and over again, because when you're writing songs, whether those lyrics are going to change or not, it's good to get into the how the cadence of the lyrics and the song, how the melody feels, and then I kind of fill it in like a puzzle afterwards, right? So I just kept singing that, and all of us were like, oh, that feels amazing, you know? And they fought me on doing it twice in a row on that first chorus. Yeah, but they were like, it's kind of boring. I'm like, is it, or is it

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0: Cooper, your kid's out of school this week.
1: Yeah. It's Friday, I think, is their last day.
0: Okay. We are still in school as well. So many people I know, their kids are already out of school. They've been out of school forever, enjoying summer, and which I think that we should be out of school as of Labor Day, but we're still in school. And guess what they did today?

0: Just recess. Just recess, Coop. Why
1: are we going to school?
0: What are we doing? I'm like, we could be maximizing summer right now if you didn't have to go to school and have recess. Nope. I'm like, I appreciate it because I know a lot of parents are like working and so they do appreciate when kids are in school. But I was like, I mean, I like to start summer. So I just thought that was so funny. I was like, we're just going to school for recess.
1: And by the way, it's not just like even my 13-year-old. I asked him what he did. He was like, what are you doing at school? He's like, we just finished watching The Outsiders. Okay. I feel like he could do that.

0: Okay, so now that it's summer, Coop, I told my son, I was like, all right, summer's the time for reading. And he's like, no, it's not.
1: I would agree. Summer is the opposite time of reading. No, it's not reading time.
0: I was like, no, but I think people do this, like, where it's like, summer reading. I know, like, our local library, like, promotes, like, a summer reading program. I think it's really important to read in the summer, but I just thought it was so funny. I'm like, all right, well, how many books are we going to read this summer? He's like, what are you talking about?
1: I mean,
0: he's 9. I'm like, your books aren't even that hard. Like, you could read a couple of them.

Anybody can throw a concert, but only the Wolf throws secret shows, where the headliner is a mystery until they take the stage. July 12th and July 30th at Tulalip Amphitheater. Just giant country stars, the Wolf Pack, and one hell of a party to get.

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0: 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If you get a chance, give me a follow on the socials. Coop Radio Show. I do Dad Joke Tuesday, Holly. Have you seen that yet with my kids?
1: Dad Joke Tuesday. No, I have not, but I need to go find it. So that was yesterday you posted that?
0: Dad Joke Tuesday. Yep.
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1: Give me a follow too, at

Giddy Up Holly. And when you follow me there, you're going to see the cutest dog that I helped find a home. It was really exciting. His name was Bluey. And now I think they named him Sully, which is a great name, by the way.

Two-stepping is your idea of cardio, then you're in the right place. 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

0: Rob and Holly show. This is pretty exciting because your Uber reveals every year their like bizarre lost items, right? Things that people left behind in Ubers, right?
1: Yes, yes, yes. And every year people lose phone wallet keys, which is also a Lainey Wilson song.
0: And a good one.
1: But that is common. But there are weird things that people are leaving in the backs of Uber.

0: It's the Rob and Holly Show. Uber, every year they reveal their list of the like most bizarre things that people left behind in Ubers. Have you ever left anything behind, Holly?
1: No, I'm usually pretty good. I always like look at like what's going on. I'm normally not two sheets to the wind like I think a lot of people are in the back of an Uber. You know what I mean?
0: Yes. No, I totally know. Yeah.
1: Okay. But the list is out. Okay. Do you want to know what's on the top of the list?
0: I'm a little scared, but yes, I do.
1: Well, someone left their dentures.
0: Oh.
1: Which I was like, all right, if it belongs to like an older person.
0: But why are you taking them out in an Uber?
1: I don't know why. I don't know why. But they did. They lost their dentures.
0: Right.
1: Someone, how is this even possible? They left behind a dishwasher?
0: That seems large.
1: I want the story behind that. Somebody also left behind live butterflies. Which is actually really cute. Think about it. That's just a whimsical gift for the Uber driver.
0: But like, how are you leaving? Large cage? I don't know, but they come in.
1: A box maybe, or something?
0: Okay.
1: And then also a 75-gallon fish tank, which that is a giant fish tank.
0: What is the size of the Uber these people are in? Because how do you get out of the car and not go, oh, wait, there's my fish tank?
1: They also said somebody left behind their ankle monitor. And I was like, well, that
0: that's
1: trips.
0: Probably on purpose.

0: Kelly Show, man. Taylor Swift is everywhere right now. The Toy Story 5 movie, the new song, Holly. Everybody's talking about it.
1: I mean, they're excited because this is like the country. Like, she's coming back to country. Yes. It's a country song. Okay. It's called I Knew It, I Knew You. Here it is.

0: there you go. That's just a little taste of the song, right? Yep. So exciting. And what Disney did is wild, trying to keep this song a secret. So did you hear about this? They made a whole nother Toy Story 5 movie.
1: So because
0: like a decoy.
1: Because they do like previews for corporate, like, you know, just like anything else, like before they launch a product, there's like soft launches over here and you can see a screening of this movie.
0: Yes. Or they do like a test group and they're like, do you like this ending or do you like that ending? Well, they couldn't put the song in it. So they literally used decoy versions.

0: of like the whole movie without her song in it. I think it's wild.
1: It is wild because you know nobody would have kept that secret. Like if you, I'll even admit right now, you tell me ahead of time, Taylor Swift has a country song, I'm telling everyone. Everyone. I will not keep that secret.
0: We get to watch the movie.

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1: That's how we roll.
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0: 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Coop in for Rob coming up in WTF Headlines. Holly, the length some people will go to not pay their bills is astonishing.
1: And this, by the way, has got WTF on so many different levels for the story. It's insane. And we're going to tell you what happened on the way.

0: 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The moment you've been waiting for is finally here. 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
1: Let's check in on the Serta counting sheep.
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1: And so the headline is, a 37-year-old woman successfully posed as a 12-year-old girl for more than a year in order to be adopted.
2: Isn't that insane? Well, good on her, by the way, for 37 looking 12.
1: Right?
2: That's like my dream right there. You know? It's like, what? How old are you? Oh, I look 12.
3: 12.
2: But she acted like a child, okay? She used a pacifier to relax. They're like, oh, she faked night terrors, like as if she had nightmares, as if she was a child in need of help. And these people, there was a family, they were like, oh, we will adopt you. We're going to adopt you. And she went on living with this family for over a year.
1: Get out of here.
2: And I was like, what? Her bills are paid for? Like, the downside, though, is you know she's doing homework, but you're capable, right? Because you're 37.
1: I was going to say, are you kidding me? I would love to do homework. That's my biggest worry, is homework?
2: Whipping through a 12-year-old's like book report?
1: Yeah.
2: Oh, like, yeah, I got this. obviously not paying any bills. Finally, there was like a concerned family member that like tipped off the police and was like, listen, you got to look into this. Like, this 12-year-old is not 12.

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0: It's the Robin Holly Show. Goats are a big deal right now. You know, they had that the kid movie Goat that my kids are obsessed with, Holly. And then Ian Munsick has a new album, right?
1: Yeah, it's called Mountain Goat. Are you talking about the movie, the basketball movie?
0: Yeah, it's called
1: that
0: like
1: the goat, goat is in
0: the goat.
1: Yeah,
0: the goats.
1: It's,
0: right?
1: It's called Goat. Goats is taking over, and now there is a Goats Fest, and we're gonna tell you where it's at. Come

puffing and blowing out tickets to every country concert all year just for you. Chris Stapleton, July 24th at the Gorge. 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

0: Goats are taking over, apparently, Holly, whether it's in the movie theaters. We were talking about the Goat movie, the basketball movie that our kids watched. And Ian Munsick has a new album coming out called Mountain Goat. But now there's what? Goats Fest?
1: There's Goats Fest. It's in New Rochelle, New York. It's their annual Goats Fest.
0: Oh, wow.
1: They have this all the time. They bring goats in and they clear the weeds in their park. And it's a whole celebration, though, where everybody is like showing up and celebrating the goats. And it's all just to learn about, you know, effectively controlling weeds in your park. I don't know.
0: Have you

0: at our house, and we got two, and I thought, oh, surely they'll eat weeds. By the way, ours are like elitist goats. They will not eat wheat. We have to feed them like really nice hay. And I just think they've got our number now at this point. And I'm like, I think you're broken.
1: Month organic only or whatever.

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0: It's the last laugh with Rob and Holly.
1: It's time for the last laugh, and we're going to Hannibal. Buress says he doesn't want to put his napkin on his lap.
2: And he is on tour, by the way. 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
3: Whenever I eat at a restaurant, I never put the napkin in my lap. I never put the napkin in my lap. And people say, Hannibal, why don't you put the napkin in your lap? Because I believe in myself. I believe in my ability to not spill food in my pants because I'm a damn adult. And I've mastered the art of getting food from my plate to my mouth without messing up my jeans. You need to believe in yourself too and get your life together. That's for babies. Have some confidence in your eating abilities and hand-eye coordination. Believe in yourself! Believe in yourself like one of those clothing stores that only have 6 shirts in them. So many questions. How much do these shirts cost? How long have y'all been here? Why is there a DJ? I'm in a store. Hey, can I check out this shirt? No, I'm spinning right now.

0: This summer. 100.7 The Wolf is doubling down on secret shows. 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

0: Hey, it's the Rob and Holly Show. Appreciate you listening. 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
1: And don't forget, we are going to play Use Your Brain once again. 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

0: We've all done it. We picked up our phone just for a second, and then suddenly you've missed part of the conversation, the movie, or whatever's happening right in front of you.
1: Guilty.
0: About 10% of adults admit that they have missed a once-in-a-lifetime moment because they were distracted by their phone. About 46% that they have scrolled during times when they should have been fully present. Birthday parties, family gatherings, vacations, things like that. And over half, 52%, have gotten so distracted by their phone watching TV or a movie that they've had to rewind it to see what they missed. That one hits me hard. Because in the commercials of my whatever TV I'm watching, I'll dip to my phone, screen dipping, if you'll remember, that's what that's called.
1: Right.
0: And then not realize they came back.
1: What just happened?
0: Yeah, that happens.
1: I don't know that I've missed a milestone moment.
0: Right.
1: But I definitely will dip out of conversations, especially if I don't have any input or anything to give to it. But my kids don't let me dwell too long because they're always screaming for something.
0: On the Mo and Stickman show, I'm pushing the buttons. I'm going to throw under the bus here. I will say that she has said, hang on, I was checking my email. That's happened.
1: I do get distracted, though, because sometimes it feels important in the moment. So, yes, I am guilty of that.
0: I'm not saying it wasn't important.
1: I'm sorry. Is that a life-changing moment?
0: No, I'm saying it's funny.
1: I should give Stickman my full attention all the time.
0: That's why.

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If you're over 60, there is a 1 in 300,000 chance of dying while at the movies.

0: Shift Country News.
1: Justin Moore is putting touring on hold while he focuses on his health. Justin has already canceled at least two upcoming shows and says more scheduled changes could follow as he takes time away from the road. He hasn't shared details about the health issue, but says this is the right decision for me and my family. Justin also thanked fans for their understanding and support as he steps back to focus on getting better.
2: If you missed CMA Fest this year or you were there and can't wait for next year, we've got good news. The 2027 edition of the biggest country party in the world has been set. 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The festival's nightly concerts will move to the new Nissan Stadium. Other than that, no other details are available just yet. So go ahead and start planning. That's Third Shift Country News with Mo and Stickman.

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0: McDonald's is testing a new AI system to take orders at the drive-thru. It's called Arch IQ. They say, listen, McDonald's says, don't worry, though, because the AI robots will screw up your order just as often as the humans do.
1: Okay. Good to know.

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1: I don't know, but I'm really excited.
0: Get your ticket and be a part of uncovering Seattle's biggest secret. Hey, it could even be this artist.

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0: I'm not a great idea comer upper with her, but I can build on ideas. So I guess I work best in groups.
1: Okay, that's good. I work best when I'm organized and we
0: truth.
1: Can plan ahead.
0: That is the truth. That is the truth.
1: If my schedule gets a little tiny bit off, I go into hysterics.
0: And especially like around like this time of year when there's like a ball game any weekend, and then right around Christmas where the Christmas chaos is happening.
1: Yes.
0: Those two times of the year, if you want to do anything with Mo, forget it.
1: Good luck.
0: So fill in the blank. It's the Mo and Stickman country question. I work best when blank.

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1: Five. Luke Combs knows what's up.
2: 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My music just sounds better on The Wolf.
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0: Mo and Stigman, country question, finish this sentence. I work best when?
1: When I get paid.
0: Yes!
2: And the better you pay me, the better I do.
0: Exactly.

0: Acoustic Man Country Question. Finish the sentence. I work best when...
1: My boss is out of town.
2: I don't believe that for one second.
1: You can take that however you want
2: to. Right. That I believe.
0: I know.
1: I didn't say anything about how much I got accomplished.
0: I definitely feel more relaxed when the boss is out of town.

0: Congratulations. The moment you've been waiting for is finally here. 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

0: Mo and Stigman, country question. 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I work best when?
1: I like the people that I work with and they pull their own weight.
0: Yes.
2: Yeah,
0: so important to have a good team. I agree.

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And they said, you know, all the others went and cashed out. We got the subdivision all mapped out. It'll sit right here on this land. 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

0: cowgirl. I think we've all done it. You ever walked into a room and forget while you're there after a long day of thinking?
1: That's called adulting.
0: True. There's actually a reason for it.
1: I got too much going on. I got four kids.
0: I think you'll agree with me, too. We'll talk about it coming up on the Mo and Stickman Show. Baby.

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1: Jordan Davis.
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1: This is Seattle's number one for country.

0: Scientists at the University of Illinois wanted to see what happened in the brain during intense thinking. So they put rats in a maze and let them puzzle their way through. That was their line, not mine, because I wouldn't say puzzle. But nonetheless, the rats worked on the challenge. Glucose levels in their brain dropped by about 30%. So in other words, thinking took energy.
1: And did we not know this?
0: Apparently not. I mean, I thought it did, but I thought we did. The effect was especially noticed in older rats. I will now be known as older rat from now on. So while performance improved with extra glucose was available. So now I don't say anything about humans. However, if we've had a particularly hard day where we've had to figure through problems and that kind of stuff, I go home and go,
1: so you're a geriatric rat?
0: I'm an older rat, yes.
1: I'm sorry to hear that.

0: There's a mom going viral for a summer parenting hack that is so simple, I'm actually wondering why it's taken so long to figure it out. Have you ever heard of a backwards beach day?
1: A backwards beach day?
0: I will tell you what a backwards beach day is coming up on the Mo and Stickman Show.

0: Our professional mom, Mo, will certainly get this. You've packed up the family for a beach day. You know, you wake up early, you load up the car, you fight traffic, you fight the crowds. And then you spend the hottest part of the day trying to keep everybody happy. One mom says that she is done with that. She is embracing what she's calling a backwards beach day. The concept is stay at home in the morning, eat lunch, let the kids nap, relax, and then go to the beach late in the afternoon. By the time that you get there, a lot of people are already packing up to leave. The temperatures are starting to drop. The sunset's not too far away. And you get beach time with a little more privacy and rested children.
1: I don't disagree with this idea, but if I'm going to beach it, we are committed because it is such an effort to go to the beach. I love it, and it's one of my favorite places, but blankets and toys, and it's just a production.
0: It's a couple of wagons and about 14 backpacks is what
1: right.
0: She's saying.
1: And so do I backward beach it, and I'm only out there for a couple hours, or do you just commit to the long haul?
0: I mean, I get it.
1: That's a tough one. That's hard because, I want to go all day.
0: If I paid to go to the beach, we're going to the beach.
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0: New research says that we should be getting at least 560 minutes of moderate to vigorous exercise each week.
1: Oh, yeah?
0: I don't even have anything funny to say about that. 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That's 9.33 hours of exercise.
1: Oh, man, I got to get to work. I'm nowhere near that.
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0: I want to know what we need to talk about this in a day or so, because I want to know what your kids think about this. There is a new, basically, internet suffix that is taking over social media. Maxing.
1: Maxing.
0: And once you start noticing it, you'll see it everywhere. The basic idea is to take something that you're already doing and then try to optimize it or maximize it, turn it into a lifestyle. So sleep maxing is getting as much sleep as possible. Looks maxing is trying to look as good as, you know, as good as possible. There's gym maxing. There's money maxing. There's a dating term called solo maxing. And I have noticed it. What was funny was I even had to go to even do this story. I had to go look up what that meant, because I remember seeing all these maxing words and nobody's telling me what it means.
1: So what are you maxing at these days?
0: I like to caffeine max these days. I like me some coffee.
1: Okay.
0: And hopefully people that listen to our show are Moe and Stickman maxing. Is that how that works?

Before you RSVP to that party invitation that's sitting in your inbox, let's talk about it. Coming up on the Mo and Stickman Show.

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1: I don't know, but I'm really excited.
0: Get your ticket and be a part of uncovering Seattle's biggest secret. Hey, it could even be this artist.

0: inbox.
1: Yeah.
0: Well, now there is a scam making the rounds, and it starts with those Evites. You get an email or a text that appears to be from one of the popular invitation websites. Maybe it's a birthday party, a graduation, a wedding. But it says, click to see the details. Then you have to log in, verify information, enter account details, and that's where the trouble starts, because scammers are using fake invitations to steal passwords and then gain access to your accounts and send all of that stuff to all of your friends in your contacts.
1: I fell victim to this.
0: Yes, you did.
1: It was bad. It was an invitation from one of my kids' schools.
0: Right.
1: It looked super legit. And then I didn't get so far as the password because, well, I never remember my password is right. For that account. It's my Gmail account, my personal one. But even attempting to try to get into the invitation, it sent out emails from my email account to people. If I ever email them ever in the history of me having that account, which has been a long time, it sent them a message. And I only realized what had happened because I was getting things in my inbox saying, not delivered, not delivered, not delivered.
0: In other words, an email that somebody closed or whatever.
1: Right.
0: Wow.
1: It was awful. I had so many people be like, did you invite me to a dinner party? I'm like, girl, you know I didn't. I don't even cook dinner for my kids. I ain't having no party.
0: So here's the deal. Don't click the links.
1: Don't.
0: And if you're sending Evites, put all the information on the page. Period.
1: They don't have to click.
0: Exactly.

0: traffic. It just feels shorter when the Wolf's riding shotgun.
1: Let's go.
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0: Let's talk about the Taylor Swift wedding. Continues to be all kinds of rumors. The rumor is July 3rd, Madison Square Gardens. I have heard anywhere from 1,100 to 2,000 guests. Now I'm hearing that Selena Gomez is going to be one of the bridesmaids, or maybe the best girl, or whatever, you know, that title is.
1: Well, what's our role in it?
0: You know, I still haven't gotten my invite yet.
1: I mean, surely inviting that many people, we had to.
0: You should reach out to your person. We have people, right?
1: Yeah. let me get on that.

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0: Congratulations. 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

got good news. The 2027 edition of the biggest country party in the world has been set. The Country Music Association has announced that the next CMA Fest will take place from Thursday, June 10th through Sunday, June 13th, 2027 in downtown Nashville. The festival's nightly concerts will move to the new Nissan Stadium.

0: All right, Mo, I'm going to need your undivided attention on this one. There is a laundry expert that says most of us are making wash day way more complicated than it needs to be.
1: What are we doing?
0: We'll talk about it. Coming up on the Mo and Stickman Show.

0: Let's set the scene here for a minute. First, how many loads of laundry a week do you do?
1: A week?
0: A week.
1: Oh, man. I am probably one or two a day.
0: So roughly 14 or 15 loads a week.
1: Probably.
0: Here's the thing. Laundry experts are

0: And he says that that is long enough to get clothes clean, but short enough to reduce wear and tear on your fabrics. I'm sure it uses less water and you get it done quicker.
1: I have a quick wash and a normal wash, and I skip both of those and go straight to the heavy. But the stuff's so dirty. And that one allows me to also, that cycle allows me to do more water. Because sometimes I'll use the normal cycle, and I don't feel like some of the stuff's even wet.
0: For real?
1: Which I've been told I might be overloading the washing machine. I hear that, but I got a lot of clothes to wash.
0: We need to get you one of them big commercial washing machines.
1: I mean, I got about as big as you can get before I'm hitting like hotel status. Washing machine.

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1: Zach Tom.
0: Two secret artists.
1: I was thinking Morgan Wallen.
0: Who do you think it could be?
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0: Grab your tickets and be a part of Seattle's biggest mystery. It could be this artist.

0: puts the wraps on it for the Mo and Stickman show. Before we go, though, scientists have extracted the DNA of several prehistoric species from a piece of frozen squirrel feces.
1: That's gross.
0: I can't wait for that movie, Jurassic Poop.
1: I don't think we need that in our lives. Not even a little.
0: Say goodbye, Mo.
1: Goodbye, Mo.

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1: Luke Bryan, Morgan Wallen.
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1: Hey, it's Ellen Taylor, and Steel Creek in Tacoma has some great country shows to check out this summer. 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

0: This week on Seattle's Country Station, Josh Ross, Hate How You Look. Hate how you got that up to something. Luke Combs, Be By You.
1: What's up, Seattle? 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You're always going to hear my music first on 100.7 The Wolf.
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1: Ron, you didn't change that thing. Northwest mornings start with Ellen and Ron today and tomorrow. Good morning, man. Aaron's off doing, I don't know, country superstar things. I'm here. My name is Ellen Taylor. That's Ron over there.
2: Hi, huh? Morning.
1: Lots happening today. 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You could win Lee Bryce tickets at the Evergreen State Fair. Also, listen at 8, 10, noon, 2, and 4 for the code word. You will get to go and see both secret shows. When you hear that code word, go to seattlewolf.com. Also, Ron, you told me that I was a bad influence. No, you said that I've been an influence on you. I don't know if it was a good or a bad influence, but you influenced me yesterday.
2: Okay.
1: And I got my very first, very anticlimactic, boba. I got my first boba.
2: I love boba a lot.
1: A lot, a lot?
2: A lot, a lot. Like, it is our favorite drink. Like, we will spend way too much money just to DoorDash some boba to the house while we're, like, doing stuff. Yeah.
1: Like, how much is an actual boba? Because I didn't buy it myself. A friend brought it to me. But, like, how much is a boba? And for you to go and have it DoorDashed to your house?
2: It's

0: if you're door dashing, it's like $30. Like
1: $30 yeah, for a boba?
0: I know. And they're normally like maybe $6. It's egregious. I know. I already know. But
1: so worth it, because I tried some yesterday. I did a little strawberry and a little milk tea one, sampling the things. I might be hooked. I don't know if I'm going to door dash them, but
0: it'll grow on you. And the milk tea is top tier. Like, that's the one.
1: Yeah. Nice. All right. Let's get to it. Big three.
2: Everything people are talking about. No doom scrolling required. Ellen and Aaron's big three. Number one.
0: Okay, good news, Ellen. The the sea concourse at the airport is finally done.
1: Oh, thank God.
0: And they're saying that they were working really hard to get it done before like all the World Cup stuff like started, which is like right
1: just
0: now.
1: Just in the nick of time.
0: Yeah, and so it basically takes it from like 81,000 square feet to almost 250,000 square feet. So like it's four-story. It's ginormous. It's ready to go. I think if you're still trying to avoid, maybe like fly up to Everett.
1: Yeah.
0: Like that's kind of the secret move. Like Miles from the men's room across the hall, like that he's been saying it for years. Like that's the secret.
1: Painfield. Yeah. I've heard so many good things about it, but yeah, I'll be checking out this because we're not calling it SeaTac anymore. They're trying to make SEA airport happen.
0: Always SeaTac.
1: It's weird.
0: Always SeaTac in our hearts.
2: Number two.
1: All right. The Knicks pulled off the greatest comeback in NBA finals history. They rallied from a 29-point deficit, beating the Spurs 107-106. They now lead the best of seven NBA finals. So game five is in San Antonio on Saturday. And since Aaron's not here, let me hit the button.
2: Number three.
1: We're going to transition very smoothly into some country music news, because Taylor Swift brought her bridesmaids to the Garden last night, Madison Square Garden, for the game. I don't know if this was a goose egg or if it was just something that I'm not quite catching. I don't know. But she had her and her friends had shirts on that said, you know, was it Stevie Nicks? Mm-hmm. But Nicks was spelled K-N-I-C-K-S for haha New York Knicks. Yeah, yeah. But she loves Stevie Nicks. But also Taylor Swift is getting married at Madison Square Garden in 2 weeks to Travi. So what is happening? I want to know.
0: Her life is next level. Like, what a week she's had.
1: A week?
0: A life?
1: Yeah. I wish. Oh, man. So, hey, thank you so much for joining us this morning. We're hoping to keep you a little bit entertained and show you what a good life we have. You know who's got a good life and is making a problem out of it?
0: Okay.
1: See what I'm doing here? This guy. Morgan Wallen. Good morning. You're listening to Ellen and Aaron on The Wolf.

Congratulations. The moment you've been waiting for is finally here. As exciting as high school graduation, the birth of your first child, that big promotion at work, it's time for you to buy your tickets into the Wolf's Secret Show. Night 1, July 12th. Night 2, July 30th. To Laylip Amphitheater. Two totally different surprise artists. So, what are you waiting for? 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Trust us, you don't want to miss these secret shows.

0: and Aaron. Mornings 100.7. The Wolf.
1: Some of you should be arrested. Boss says not to talk about politics, but here I am. I'm going to propose a new government agency right now, Ron.
2: Okay.
1: The Department of Personal Truth and Accuracy. And their first order of business, kitten fishing.
2: What is kitten fishing?
1: Kitten fishing is kind of like the white lie version of catfishing. Catfishing's version of white lies. So catfishing, as we know, is when you put up a photo that's definitely not you, and you're trying to scam someone out of money or whatever it is, embarrass them. That is a crime. We don't like catfishing.
2: Yeah,
1: but
2: right.
1: Now there's a new trend
2: called
1: kitten fishing, where it's these little white lies. So you use the filter. A lot of men are guilty on this. I recently got on Facebook dating. And a lot of men will say they're 6 foot, but really they're 5'9".
2: Is using a really old picture considered kitten fishing?
1: 1,000,000%. And I love when men, and I'm going to be so stereotypical here, and I'm sorry, not sorry to clump all you dudes together, but there are men on Facebook dating who will use a photo that clearly has the Valencia filter from Instagram circa 2015. And then I'm the bad guy for being like, are those recent photos? And he's like, yeah, no, they're not.
2: So, I can tell.
1: Kitten fishing, right? Like, we hear those stories, but, like, it could be... I'm curious, like, what the woman's version is, because we would never lie on a dating profile.
2: Okay, so you are now starting to kind of date. Do you have anything that you're kind of maybe stretching the truth? Not even lying, just like a little stretch of the truth.
1: The only thing that I do consciously, and I don't know if I'm justified or not, would love your thoughts, 253-642-WOLF or any catfishing story you have, is I tend to kitten fish about my job. Because this is a very interesting job, right? So, like, I can't come out the gate and be like, yeah, I host a morning radio show, you know? Like,
2: wait,
1: I can't do that.
2: What do you say you do?
1: Marketing and advertising.
2: That's hilarious. I used to do the same thing. Like, just marketing, you know, nothing.
1: Because there comes a certain point when you start dating somebody where, like, you tell them what your job is, whether it's, again, a radio host or whatever. Like, every job has its own perks. And that's a way to suss out who's there for you or who's there for your job perks. For example, if someone tells me that they work at Costco and they can get me a Costco discount, like, I'm going to date you for a lot longer than I probably would, like, if I wasn't really interested because I like the job perk. You know what I mean? Like, there's a fine line between when you tell them what you do and then you tell them what you do.
2: Have you ever had, like, what was your worst catfishing thing?
1: Oh, okay. Again, the height thing. I really hate to say it because I know it's such a silly story that happens a lot. But I don't understand why you're lying about the cat or about the height, because a man showed up to our date. The profile said 5'11", right? And okay. He was more of like a 5'8"-ish kind of guy. I am 5'3". I understand that there are a lot of women who think height is a deal breaker. As long as you're taller than me, I don't care. Yeah. But I'm not dating a liar. So that's where it crossed the line for me.
2: Yeah, like 5'8 would have been good. You didn't have to lie about that.
1: 1,000,000%. 253-642-WOLF. This is your chance to get, like, the horror stories out there. Get it off your chest. Or even better, I wonder if we could find someone who's willing to admit that they've catfished and are now reformed. Maybe your apology to the people that you catfished. Or just a place to vent about bad catfishing stories. 253-642-WOLF. You're listening to Ellen and Aaron in the Morning. Aaron's out on vacation. We're still here. Also at 7:40 today, you could win tickets to see Lee Bryce at the Evergreen State Fair. Again, good morning. Thank you so much for listening. Ella, why don't you start singing, all right?

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3: We're proposing a new government agency. The Department of Personal Truth and Accuracy. Why are you giggling over there, Ron?
4: I love it.
3: Their first order of business is to handle kitten fishing. It's this new toxic dating trend, according to USA Today. It's less egregious than catfishing. You know, we know catfishing is just a bold-faced lie. Kitten fishing is where you tell little white lies about yourself. So you might say you work in retail when you really work at Costco because you don't want someone to use you for your job perks, right? Or you're using a Valencia Instagram filter from 2015, hoping that it's fooling someone. It's not. Linda and Tequila, let's talk kitten fishing. Who'd you meet, and what lie did they hope you wouldn't notice?
5: I met some guy, and he told me that he was, like, 6'3", and he ended up being, like, 5'6".
3: Whoa, that's flat out.
4: That's a big lie.
3: That's a tall lie. Flat out catfishing. So he says he's 6'3". He was 5'6" when you saw him in person. Did you actually say to him, or was it a look on your face, or did you just kind of, like, go along with it?
5: I kind of just went along with it. I mean, I'm 5'10", so, I mean...
3: Wow.
5: I'm into shorter guys. I mean, I like either a guy that's super short or way taller than me. So, like, either Trace Adkins or little Jimmy Dickens.
3: Yeah. Oh, yes. Get you a girl who can do ballet. And so the problem wasn't that he was shorter than you. The problem was that he lied. Am I right?
5: Right.
3: Oh,
5: exactly.
3: Man. I get it. Linda and Tequila, thank you so much for calling. Appreciate you listening, too. Jen in Covington. Oh, okay. Jen in Covington, you work at Costco. Are people using you for job perks?
6: The only, like, perk that we actually get is, so I get an executive membership for free.
3: Ooh.
6: Somebody that I live with.

0: like a spouse, a partner, a roommate also gets an executive membership, and then I get two additional, the second tier memberships added on to my membership. So whoever I want, if I wanted to give it to you, I could. Anybody that I saw, I can give it to for the duration of how long I work at Costco.
1: Okay, and then like, what's like the daily discount that you get?
0: We don't get one.
1: Excuse me?
0: That's the only...
2: All the Kirkland clothes you guys have to wear, you're not getting a discount?
1: You have to buy those at full price?
0: Yeah, we all buy them happily.
1: What in the Costco is happening? Like, I love me some Costco, but also I would fight for an executive membership, Jen. I'm just saying. Oh, but your perks are like the lower tier memberships, and you only get two. Like, so when you give out two, you're done. Mm-hmm. You don't get more as your years accrue at Costco?
0: No, but if I didn't want that person to have any more, I can take them off and give it to somebody else.
1: Another topic for another time. Jen and Covington, thank you so much for calling. Can you imagine holding over like your job perks over someone's?
2: I would.
1: I totally would. And I would be on my best behavior to keep that Costco membership 100%. Good morning. 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

0: 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Oh,
1: sorry, voice guy. You know who's not taking the high road? Me. There's a little game that we like to play. We just started. Stay tuned. It's called Takedown Taylor. We're looking for a contestant right now. 253-642-WOLF. Looking for a contestant to play a little trivia game, have a little fun, and if I'm being honest, probably get their butt kicked by me. 253-642-WOLF.

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0: what's this? Okay, yeah, say, I'm Kristen in Marysville, and I could not take down Taylor.
1: I'm Kristen in Marysville, and this time I could not take down Taylor.
0: Yeah, nice job, Kristen.
2: You're the best, Kristen.
0: Thank you so much. 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

0: everything people are talking about. No doom scrolling required. Ellen and Aaron's Big Three. Number one.
1: Just in time for the World Cup, Concourse C at SeaTac is expanded. It's now like four stories. They've more than doubled the square footage. So, I don't know. Hopefully it won't be as terrible when you go through SeaTac.
2: The amount of texts that we got this morning about how beautiful Sea Concourse is, you would think that this was the hottest place in town that's reopened.
1: Well, you've just been itching for it. For how long have they been at it? And it just is like dingy and kind of gross. And so I think we've all been waiting for this, and we deserve Concourse C.
2: Yes, we do.
0: Number two.
2: All right. You know who's having a bad day today? Spurs fans. And the woman caught on a hot mic talking smack about Taylor Swift at the game last night against the Knicks. Take a little listen to this little hot mic moment.
3: Is that Taylor Swift down there? She's not a Knicks
4: fan. Right
3: now. Get out of here, girl.
2: Oh, boy. Oh, boy. Yeah, Tay-Tay brought what I think was her bridesmaids to Madison Square Garden for the game last night. But first, let's talk about the game itself, and then I'll tell you about Tay-Tay. The Knicks pulled off, man, the greatest comeback in NBA Finals history. They were down 29 points. They came up to beat the Spurs by a point. They're now leading the best of seven finals games. Next game is on Saturday in San Antonio, and if the Knicks win, they take it all. But let's go back to this hot mic situation. Hit me with another.
0: Number three.
2: Yeah. So whenever there's a microphone in front of you, and when I say microphone, I also mean a phone, a laptop, any type of recording device, you should probably assume that it's recording, right? So don't say anything that you wouldn't want the world or all of the Swifties to hear, because this woman was caught on that hot mic. Can you play it again really quick?
3: Is that Taylor Swift down there? She's not a Knicks fan.
4: Right
3: get
4: now.
3: Out of here, girl.
2: Yeah, get out of here, girl.
1: Hater.
2: I don't know if Taylor was actually there to watch the Knicks game. She did have on a Stevie Nicks, haha, punny shirt on. But she was there with what I'm going to say are her bridesmaids, because in like 2 weeks, she's getting married at Madison Square Garden.
1: My guess is she is going to have a collab with Stevie Nicks coming out.
2: Oh, like a goose egg?
1: Yeah.
2: Is that what it was?
1: Easter egg.
2: Easter egg. Oh, that's what, yeah. If you say it with confidence, Ron, it's a goose egg, all right?
1: Yeah, it's a goose egg.

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1: Hey, it's Ellen Taylor, and Steel Creek in Tacoma has some great country shows to check out this summer. 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
1: I need you to listen to my voice and take the next 5-10 seconds and notice everything around you that's green, okay? Mm-hmm. Got it?
2: Got it.
1: Yeah, okay. Now, close your eyes and tell me everything that was red. The point being that we are what we pay attention to. And after you yesterday, Ron, mentioned that e-bikes, and there's a new law that's in place as of today, I saw them everywhere. I never paid attention to them. I don't have kids. I also don't have an e-bike. But I couldn't stop seeing them everywhere because, yeah, there's a new law now taking effect today.
2: Yes. And I saw a guy, he had a manual bicycle, mm-hmm. and I knew he was old because I said, all the teens are riding electric ones.
1: Yeah, they are.
2: So basically what it says is if it's over 20 miles an hour, it is now illegal for anyone under 16 to ride it, and you have to have like an endorsement. They're basically like putting it more in the motorcycle category, I suppose.
1: Sure.
2: So, and it's because like they're so dangerous and like all the kids are just ripping around. Kids in my neighborhood, they just rip around everywhere and they go to the grocery store mm-hmm. and stuff like that. So yeah, they're starting. And then I was talking to like a cop friend yesterday just to be like, are they going to stop? Like, are you actually going to be stopping kids?
1: Yeah, because we can talk about cool, it's illegal, but like, how does that actually play out?
2: Yeah. And he said, yes, because it does involve the safety of minors. They're like taking it very seriously. And he's like, I've actually stopped kids and being like, that is illegal mm-hmm. and dangerous. Because I've been watching you and you just don't know how to ride that. Like, they're not obeying, like, the traffic laws and stuff like that. So he's like, in towns specifically, like, if you're in Kirkland or Bothell or whatever, like, mm-hmm. they're probably going to stop you.
1: 253-642-WOLF, looking for, like, a parent, or even better if you're, like, a law enforcement officer who's not on a call, maybe has some time. Like, we're just curious how this kind of thing works. Because kids are zipping down the streets of Kirkland, and yes, they're having fun, and they're not obeying the laws because you don't have to have a license. Well, you didn't, as of today, need a license.
2: How mad would you be as a parent? To spend all the money on that and then be like, oh, they're

0: You can't ride it now.
1: Because these bikes aren't cheap. I think they're like, what, $4,000? Because they're not bicycles, right? They're e-bikes. They're motorized. That's the whole thing. Like, I don't think I saw a regular bike. I also don't have kids, so, like, I didn't notice it.

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1: There's a new law that took effect today that's got parents maybe on high alert, honestly. So this new law is aiming to keep minors off of e-bikes, which, like, good luck, because that's all that they're on. Walking around Kirkland yesterday, I didn't see a single kid, a single person, honestly, on a regular bike.
2: I feel bad for the one kid who maybe has a manual bicycle.
1: Like, that's a bad thing now?
2: Yeah, like, what a nerd.
1: Like, it feels like Flintstones.
2: Yeah, exactly.
1: Archaic now. But this law is about creating some stricter rules for electric bikes and high-speed electric vehicles. So in order to be a bike, considered a bike, they've got to have working pedals and can't go faster than 20 miles per hour, right? Faster models are now being classified

0: classified as like a motorcycle. And since those require a driver's license, now kids 16 and under won't be able to use those because, again, you need a license. So it's one thing to say that they're illegal, but how does that like really work in action? So we are looking for your calls, your texts, 253-642-WOLF. Looking for parents. Ron and I are not parents. Our resident parent, Aaron, is out today. So, you know, maybe looking for someone who's working in law enforcement to help us understand what this actually looks like when it takes effect today.
1: Yeah, if you were a parent, would you kick your kid off the e-bike?
0: It would be hard. Well, one, I would kick him off because I don't want him to be doing anything illegal, because honestly, that's going to create more problems for me. And I'm a busy person. I'm a busy imaginary parent. Also, I want them to be safe. Duh. On the flip side, these e-bikes are not cheap. So if I spent $4,000 for this to now turn into a very expensive like laundry drying rack,
1: I was talking to a coworker dad, and he said, I was happier when my kid got his license and had a car, because that felt safer than when he was on the bike.
0: On a bike. Well, the kids that I saw, and again, I'm going to date myself. The kids that I saw yesterday in Kirkland, these young whippersnappers, were popping wheelies. They were doing really cool things. There was two on one bike, which again, like if I'm 16, this is awesome, right? But as a grown up, I'm like, where's your helmet? Where's your license, right? We have a friend of the show who is in law enforcement and said that it's definitely a stoppable offense, and that kids on bikes were given a warning and like an educational speech about, hey, you got to be safe. But what's happening is that parents are being told that these e-bikes are legal by people who are trying to push the sales of these e-bikes.
1: Yeah. You know what I'm really happy about?
0: Tell me.
1: That I'm not a parent.
0: Yeah. Ain't that the truth? So anyways, I mean, I wish that we could sit here and say that we've got all the answers. We don't. We ask a lot of questions.
1: Yeah.
0: Something for you to figure out and ask too. But again, obviously we want the kiddos to be safe. This is the new law. Figure out how that pertains to you.
1: Good luck.
0: Yeah. God bless.

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1: Hey, looking for caller number 12 right now. If you want to see Lee Bryce at the Evergreen State Fair, give us a call. 253-642-WOLF. Again, looking for caller number 12 to see Lee Bryce. 253-642-WOLF. Good luck.
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1: Looking for caller number 12 right now to see Lee Bryce at the Evergreen State Fair, 253-642. Wolf, save this number, call in and text anytime. But right now, Tina Everett, hello. Is that you?
2: That's me. Hello.
1: Hello.
2: Good morning.
1: I got some good news for you. You're caller number 12.
2: I love it. I love Lee Bryce. I'm so excited.
1: Yes. Evergreen State Fair on August 31st. Congratulations. Who are you taking with you?
2: I'll take my husband. I think he'll go with me.
3: That's nice of you.
1: I sure would hope you would go with you. I mean, if you're not really sure, I know some people who would.
3: Is there any gal friend that you would consider over your husband?
1: Yeah, let's be real.
2: Well, possibly. He's not the biggest country music fan. I mean, he likes country music, just not as much as I do.
1: Red flag.
2: We saw him, we saw Lee at Marymore Park a couple years ago. It was absolutely amazing. I can't wait. I'm excited.
1: Perfect. Tina and Everett, congratulations. You're caller number 12. We'll do this again tomorrow. Wait, yeah,

baby, she's a Chippewa, she's a one of a kind. Well, I can kill a deer or a buffalo with just my arrow and my hickory bow. From 100 yards, don't you know, I do it all the time.

0: 100.7 The Wolf. Today's biggest story deserves a song by Washington's biggest musician. But Aaron Crawford will have to do. This is the 10-Minute Tune with Ellen and Aaron.
1: So in case you missed it earlier today, we found out that Cooper Kupp says the best fuzz from strip malls. And Aaron said that the best French dip comes out of the Enumclaw Hospital.
2: Yeah.
1: And while I was totally judging, we had so many calls and texts come in to 253-642-WOLF that said, Enumclaw Hospital is where it's at. Great breakfast. I go once a week. And I thought, obviously, this is going to make a great 10-minute tune. So how are you feeling about it today?
2: Yeah, I did a little, don't expect this when you go to the Enumclaw Hospital, but I did a little fusion, right?
1: Fusion.
2: Yeah, right. Yeah. They keep it pretty straightforward.
1: Okay.
2: But I thought if I could blend a song about Cooper Kupp taking his teammates to eat, but instead of introducing them to pho, what if he introduced them to the Enumclaw Hospital Cafe?
1: Oh, I'm intrigued. Okay.
2: I'm intrigued too. We're gonna see how this flies. Are you ready?
1: I'm ready.
2: Here we go. Bunch of hungry dudes looking for food after playing some games. Playing outside or on Monday night. They're tired of eating the same. Then along comes a man with a new eating plan, keeping the rookies in line. Come with me, friends, to where the hunger ends. You're gonna have a good time. 'Cause I got friends in hospital places where the French dip's hot,
1: yeah,
2: and the blue cheese chases your pain away.
1: Uh-oh. I'm with it.
2: Well, you'll be okay.
1: Here we go.
2: A Cooper Kupp is filling them up. Head on down to the ER spaces, 'cause I've got friends in hospital spaces.
1: Nice. Oh.
2: Well, 'cause I got friends in Enumclaw places.
1: Yeah. Oh. I'm not sure we were going to stump them on this one, but I'm with it on that one.

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1: 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And right now, we're going to call up our next winner.
2: Hello.
1: Hi, is this Cassidy?
2: It is.
1: Hi, Cassidy. This is Ellen Taylor calling from 100.7 The Wolf. I have some good news for you.
2: Okay.
1: I hear you have plans on July 12th and July 30th because you just won tickets to both secret shows.
2: Yay!
1: Awesome. Cassidy, are you at work right now? You sound like you're trying to be quiet. Are you at work?
2: I am at work.
1: Are you going to ditch work to go to the shows? I won't tell anyone.
2: Well, yeah, for sure.
1: Totally.
2: Yep. Is it both tickets or just one?
1: Girl, you got both of them. You got both tickets.
2: Yay!
1: You get to skip work twice.
2: Oh my gosh, I am so excited.
1: Yeah, July 12th, July 30th, different artists each time. So we can't just send you to one. You're going to be at both of them.
2: Oh my gosh, I'm so excited.
1: Oh, we're
2: I can't wait to tell my coworker. She's doing this too, so she's going to be jealous.
1: Oh, yeah, she's just rubbing it in her face. Or bring her with you. Make a little road trip out of it.
2: I got to do that.
1: Yeah, you're out in Forks. The show is.

0: roll call. Ron?
1: Here.
0: Ellen? Here. Aaron?
2: What's up? How are you guys?
0: Oh, he's here. Hi, Aaron. Wait, you don't sound like you're sitting next to me.
2: I am not. I am piloting the Sprinter and the trailer over to Idaho. I am in, where am I right now? Hold on. Ravensdale, on my way to Hayden Lake, Idaho.
0: Aaron, you understand we have a job, right? It's called doing Ellen and Aaron on 100.7 The Wolf Monday through Friday from 6 to 10 a.m. You get that, right?
2: Apparently I don't. I don't think I do.
0: Uh-huh.
2: I miss you guys, if that makes a difference.
0: Tell me more.
2: Yeah, it didn't feel right sleeping in until 7 o'clock today. It just felt really mean-spirited of me to get an extra 3 hours of sleep while you guys were up working.
1: I hope you felt guilty. I hope you weren't sleeping as well starting around like 5:30, and you're like, oh, I'm really letting them down.
0: He's rubbing it in over here. He's like, oh, yeah, it was so hard sleeping in until 7. I'm so glad you did that for us, Aaron. I don't know.
2: I know.
0: What is in Idaho this weekend? Yeah, this better be a good reason. Why are you in Idaho?
2: Yeah, we've got a show over there this weekend. I don't, honestly, this sounds silly. I don't even know what it's for. It's at a country club out in Hayden Lake. All I know is they are feeding us steak and shrimp, and I am pumped for that part. So I'm going to drive 6 hours just to get steak and shrimp. That's how hungry I am.
0: And do a show. See, I'm so glad. I don't know if you know this, Aaron, but we started the show about a month ago, and like, we really need you here to, I don't know, maybe get some good ratings or whatever. But I'm good to know that you will swap us out for some steak and lobster or whatever it is.
2: I will say, I've been listening to you guys this morning as I was getting ready. Even the kids and I were hanging out before they went to school, which, you know, it hasn't happened for months because I've been hanging out with you guys in the studio, which is rad. But you guys sound awesome. You sound really cool. Good job.
0: Oh, thank you. I like that.
2: Not too awesome. Don't lose out on me. I'll be back.
1: Are you guys, are you just like driving over solo?
2: No, so yeah, get this, life of a rock star, right? I just bought diesel for like $140. Oof. That's how big the tank is in this thing. That was great. But I'll stop in North Bend and I'll grab two of my guys, and then I'll grab one more guy in Ellensburg, and then we'll head over. So I'll have the band with me hanging out. So it'll get a lot more fun after that. We'll have some shenanigans in here. Bandigans. I don't know how to say that.
0: How about tomorrow? Maybe we can call you. I don't know. You want to do it around this time, Ron? And I want to talk to the guys. Like, I talked to Aaron enough, but like, I want to talk to the band. I want to get the dirt on
1: me. Can we talk to the drummer?
0: Yeah, can we talk to the drummer? He's got some art. Have you seen him? Do you know, Aaron, can I tell him about the sleeves? Am I allowed to say that?
2: Oh, yeah. Yeah, I know why you guys want to talk to the drummer. Yeah, go ahead. Go for it.
0: Dude, so Aaron doesn't allow his drummer to wear sleeves because his drummer has arms like tree trunks.
2: I make him wear sleeves.
0: Oh, yeah, that's what I meant.
2: He has to wear sleeves.
0: Yeah, he has to wear sleeves because his arms are like bigger than Aaron Crawford's body. Yeah.
1: Riley Green who?
0: Yeah, seriously. Do you think we could talk to your band tomorrow, Aaron, at this time?
2: Well, cards on the table, that makes me so uncomfortably nervous. I'm totally in.
1: Who's the wild card in the band?
2: Oh my gosh, Jesse is 100% the guy who I'm afraid. Well, one, you might have to use the dump button for the first time on Ellen and Aaron.
0: Oh,
2: we
0: boy.
2: Haven't had to yet. By the way, Ellen, thank you for the reminder off air of not to swear, because I'm not in the studio environment. I'm just in my band environment where swearing is, in fact, encouraged.
0: Right.
2: So you guys will enjoy talking to them. They're a blast. They're the greatest guys. I am scared of any stories they might throw your way, but you know what? Let's throw caution to the wind.
0: I like getting that. And you know what? I'm a professional question asker, so I know how to get the stories out of these people. All right, so we'll check in then with you tomorrow. Safe travels to Idaho.
1: Yeah, drive safe.
0: You.
1: Yes.
2: Thank you.
0: And I actually
2: love you guys. Have a good show.
0: I have a little song I want to dedicate to you right now. It's the Eli Young Band. Even if it breaks your heart.
1: Yeah.
0: You see what I did there? We had it scheduled and I...
2: Can we hit the post together? Can we do it?
0: Yeah, you have ready? 4 seconds. Go. Go.
2: There's Eli Young Band. Ellen, there's Ellen. I'm the Wolf. I miss you guys.
0: Stop it. Bye.

0: explain the Wolf's secret shows.
1: I'm gonna go with Sam Hunt.
2: I like secrets.
1: I don't know. Whatever it is.
3: This is a good one.
0: Grab your tickets and be a part of uncovering Seattle's two biggest secrets. Hey, it could even be this artist.
4: I threw a 10 on the bar, ready to drown. The hill I've been going.

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1: 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Yeah, 253-642-WOLF. 10 categories, one letter, the most correct answers wins. If you're up for it, prove it. 253-642-WOLF.
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0: 642 Wolf. 10 categories, one letter. The most correct answers win. Lindsay, in Federal Way, do you think that you can take down Taylor?
1: I mean, I'm going to give it my best shot here. It always looks easier than it is.
0: That's all we ask for. You just do your best. All right, I'm out of here.
2: Okay, Ellen, get out. Okay, Lindsay, you know the rules. 10 categories. There's going to be one letter. You have 30 seconds to get through as many as you can. Hopefully, you'll get more than Ellen, okay?
1: Yeah, fingers crossed.
2: Yes. Okay, your letter is going to be E. So we're looking for every category I give you, the answer has to start with E. Are you ready?
1: Yeah.
2: Okay, 30 seconds on the clock. A Washington town.
1: Eatonville.
2: A car make or model.
1: Edge.
2: Okay, something in an airport. A person's name.
1: Oh my gosh, Aaron.
2: Okay. A snack.
1: Skip.
2: Okay. Something. Okay. Ran out of time. That's pretty good though. You got three, and I think those are actually pretty hard.
1: So you might.
2: I think we have one that will stump Ellen. Ellen.
0: Yeah.
2: She got three. Are you ready?
0: I'm so ready.
2: Okay, and since you're the guest, you get to pass, but Ellen does not get to pass, so hopefully we can hang her up.
1: Ooh.
0: It's rude.
2: Okay. Ellen, your letter is mm-hmm. E.
0: Oh, E for Ellen. Okay.
2: Yeah. Okay, are you ready?
0: I think so.
2: Okay, a Washington town.
0: Enumclaw.
2: Car make or model.
0: Equinox.
2: Something in an airport.
0: Elevator.
2: A person's name.
0: Ellen.
2: A snack.
0: I don't know, and I can't pass. I'm going to say electric eel chips. I don't know what those are. Wrong.
2: Okay. Something that you would bring to a potluck.
0: That's hard.
2: Okay.
0: That's hard.
2: Final score, Lindsay, you got three, and then Ellen, you got four.
0: Yeah! All
2: also,
0: right.
2: But woo! I think the most important thing is Lindsay's name, like a person's name.
0: Uh-huh.
2: It was Aaron with an E.
0: Oh, that's good.
2: Not
0: though.
2: Ellen.
0: Mm-hmm, mm-hmm. All right, well, Lindsay in Federal Way, I appreciate you playing, but I also got to rub it in just a little bit. I need you to say, I'm Lindsay in Federal Way, and I could not take down Taylor.
1: I'm Lindsay in Federal Way, and I could not take down Taylor.

0: Start with Ellen and Aaron.
1: I don't know. Is this our new favorite bit? It is mine. We've been doing it now for two whole days.
2: I just can't wait for you to get taken down. That's what I'm looking for.
1: Yeah. We call this little segment called Takedown Taylor. We're looking for someone who's feeling like today is the day that they can do that. 253-7255.

0: playing, but I also got to rub it in just a little bit. I need you to say, I'm Lindsay in Federal Way, and I could not take down Taylor.
1: I'm Lindsay in Federal Way, and I could not take down Taylor.
2: Close, though.
0: Nice job. Thank you so much. We'll play this again tomorrow, 6:40, 6:50. You want to do that?

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0: everything people are talking about. No doom scrolling required. Alan and Aaron's Big Three. Number one.
1: Just in time for the World Cup, Concourse C at SeaTac is finally done. So they more than doubled the square footage, and it's like multiple stories. It's like four stories. So we're kind of bougie now. It's not walking through a rickety concourse anymore.
2: Is it Concourse C as in the letter C, or is it Concourse S-E-A?
1: Oh, see? That's smart. It should be that. Yeah.
2: Yeah, I can't wait to check that out. I'm going to Greece on Tuesday, so I will go and report live from Concourse C before I go on vacation for 2 weeks. Have fun.
0: Number two.
2: All right, the Knicks pulled off the greatest comeback in NBA Finals history. They came back. They were down 29 points, and they came back to beat the Spurs 107-106. They now lead the best of seven final series. The next game is in San Antonio on Saturday. If the Knicks win, they win it all. But you know who's having a bad day? Spurs fans and the woman who was caught on a hot mic talking smack about Taylor. Hit me with a number three and then we'll talk about her.
0: Number three.
2: A little bit of country music news slash sports crossover. So here, this woman, hot mic being you have a microphone in front of you or a camera or a phone or a computer that's recording you. Careful what you say because this might happen.
3: Is that Taylor Swift down there? She's not a Knicks fan. Right now. Get out of here, girl.
2: Yeah, she's having a bad day.
1: Why? Why say that?
2: Like, Taylor Swift, she brought what I'm saying are her bridesmaids to the Garden yesterday. She sat front row at the Knicks game. Her and her friends all had shirts on that were very punny. You know, Stevie Nicks, but it was Knicks basketball team. I think it was Nickelback, something like that. Anyways, but I was saying she brought her bridesmaids because Tay-Tay is getting married to Travi at Madison Square Garden. I think it is on July 3rd, so I think she's just getting the lay of the land.
1: I'm calling a Taylor Swift Stevie Nicks collab song coming soon.
2: So you think this was like an Easter egg? Like you
1: it's
2: know.
1: Always an Easter egg.
2: Yeah, okay.
1: Nothing maybe. Is ever just like a fun little thing. There's strategic planning with everything.
2: I like zoomed in on her nails, looking for an Easter egg, but it was the clouds from the Toy Story 5 movie. So I was like, okay, well, maybe that's not the Easter egg. She's so smart, though, when it comes to that.
1: Yeah. Anyway. So.
2: All right. So listen at 8, 10, noon, 2, and 4 for your code word to win Secret Show tickets. 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
1: Let's just be honest. For most of us, soccer really isn't taking over our group chats, right? And between work and kids and like trying to remember why you walked into a room, like who has time to learn a new sport? So why should you care about World Cup?
2: Yeah. I just thought it was traffic.
1: Uh-huh.
2: More people going to be walking around. That's all I've really...
1: The stinky bathrooms downtown Seattle yeah, that exactly. already are broken and not working. Well, I got two words for you. Erling Haaland.
2: Okay.
1: Google him. Erling Haaland. While I tell you about this. He's like the soccer version of a Marvel superhero. He plays for Norway. He's 6'5". He scores goals for fun, and he carried that team to their first World Cup in almost 30 years. Like I said, it's like Thor playing striker. His name is Erling Haaland. He is Travis Kelce level recognizable, Olympic swimmer body, Nordic movie villain looks, and 41 million Instagram followers.
2: He's the most Norwegian looking person.
1: Totally. Blonde hair, blue eyes. Yeah. And his dad played for Norway in 1994, and they haven't been back to the World Cup in almost 30 years. So now the son gets his turn to maybe bring the World Cup home, and a lot of folks are saying that this could be the Cinderella story of 2026 World Cup.
2: So we need to be paying attention to the father-son, like, just kind of story, like the generational storyline of it.
1: I mean, or you could also pay attention to his abs, blue eyes. World Cup opening ceremony takes place here in Seattle tomorrow. First matches here in Seattle start on Monday, Belgium versus Egypt. So hopefully giving you a reason to care about the World Cup. Nice looking boys is really nice for me, but really good storylines as well. I can't wait for the Cinderella story, but I can wait for whatever annoying thing is going to come out of there, like the Vuvuzelas, whatever that version is going to be this year. I'm good holding off on that.
2: Have you seen the watch party barge thing that's going on?
1: Yes, the Seattle Reign and the Seattle Sounders came together to put that. So it's a pitch on the water. They opened that yesterday on the waterfront.
2: So, yeah, I might be going to that next week with like a coworker if you want to come too. But
1: I
2: wait, you'll be gone.
1: Greece.
2: Yeah, you'll
1: I
2: be
1: know.
2: Gone. Okay, well, you're invited. I know you can't make it, but it might just be fun just to hang out and just have beer and...
1: How did you get the in? I work for the Seattle Reign. I am the voice of the Reign, and I didn't even get an invite, and you got an in?
2: I know a guy with an accent.
1: Oh, yeah, that's the key. Oh, that's so good.
2: That's what you need.
1: Golly, anyways, World Cup, fun, sun,
2: yeah.
1: Whiskey glasses. Oh, see what I did there? Morgan Wallen. Hey, thanks so much for listening to The Wolf. Good morning.

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day, Potts Farm was a place to go. Load a truck up, hit the dirt road. Jump the barbed wire, spread the word. Light the bonfire and call the girls. King and the Can and the Marlboro Man. Jack and Jim were a few good men. Where you learn how to kiss and cuss and fight too. Better watch out for the boys in blue. And all this small town, he said, she said. Ain't it funny how rumors spread? 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Man, that talk is getting old. You better mind your business, man. Watch your mouth. 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I'm tired of talking, man. Y'all ain't listening. Them old days.

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1: You get to go to both secret shows this summer if you listen to the keywords happening at 8, 10, noon, 2, and 4. 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
2: Hello.
1: Hi, is this Cassidy?
2: It is.
1: Hi, Cassidy. This is Ellen Taylor calling from 100.7 The Wolf. I have some good news for you.
2: Ooh, okay.
1: I hear you have plans on July 12th and July 30th because you just won tickets to both secret shows.
2: Yay!
1: Awesome. Cassidy, are you at work right now? You sound like you're trying to be quiet. Are you at work?
2: I am at work.
1: Are you going to ditch work to go to the shows? I won't tell anyone.
2: Well, yeah, for sure.
1: Totally.
2: Yep. Is it both tickets or just one?
1: Girl, you got both of them. You got both tickets.
2: Yay!
1: You get to skip work twice.
2: Oh my gosh, I am so excited.
1: Yeah, July 12th, July 30th, different artists each time. So we can't just send you to one. You're going to be at both of them.
2: Oh my gosh, I'm so excited.
1: Oh, we're
2: so. I can't wait to tell my coworker. She's doing this too, so she's going to be jealous.
1: Oh, yes, she's just rubbing her face. Or bring her with you. Make a little road trip out of it.
2: I got to do that.
1: Yeah, you're out in Forks. The show is out at Tulalip Amphitheater. So, I don't know, girls' weekend.
2: Girls' weekend, for sure. Thank you.
1: Congratulations. We'll see you then.

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1: Hey, girl. Oh, now. You know you got everybody.

0: Katie and Company.
1: I was just reading this story about how laughter plays a major role in how kids learn. Researchers found that when kids laugh, their brains are like really hard at work building skills that support creativity and memory and emotional well-being. And they found that like it lowers their stress hormones and boosts all the feel-good ones. And it made me think about how I did a paper when I was in college on laughter as a natural medicine, which is like hilarious because my college degree is kind of a joke. I went to radio college. But I will say I learned some of the craziest things writing that paper that stuck with me to this day. Like, for instance, did you know that your body can't tell the difference when you're fake smiling, real smiling versus fake laughing, real laughing? Like, it still releases the same chemicals. So like you can just sit here and fake smile and it might actually make you feel better. Or the one that I always think of is that kids laugh between 200 and 300 times a day. Meanwhile,

Welcome to Wolf Country. Shout out to some of our favorite cities with human names. Roy, we're looking at you. 100.7, The Wolf.

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0: Father's Day is coming up, and much like the Moms Anon hotline that we did last month, we've worked up something special to honor dads this year. 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
1: So last month for Mother's Day, we launched the Moms Anon hotline so that moms could call in and let us know what they really wanted for Mother's Day.
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1: And that was so successful that we decided we had to do something for dads too. And I don't know about you, but my dad is the first person that I call when I have an issue. So we want to hear about the latest issue that your dad helped you solve on the Daddy Issues Hotline.
0: Dads are the unsung heroes who solve everyday issues. What was the last issue your dad solved for you? Let's honor your father figure it out. 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
1: 833-83-KATIE. 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What was the latest issue your dad helped you with? If for some reason I don't answer, leave me a voicemail and maybe we will feature you.

It's that time of the year where I find myself being jealous of all of the children who are done with school. Like, I too would like to sleep till 11 and then ride my bike to my friends to go swimming. That would be so

0: 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The moment you've been waiting for is finally here. 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

0: Katie and Company.
1: It is Thursday. 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I've got a dose of that ready for you. This is from Ella Langley the other night at her live show.
2: I want you to wake up grateful for the day you've been given. Even the shit that goes wrong, at least you're living. At least you're living this beautiful life that we have. And so today, I'm trying to speak to the person that doesn't feel that way. The person that's almost there, or maybe not at all there. You are good enough, and there is a day that you will be back to loving life again. This life is good. You will be back there to be.
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The FIFA World Cup starts today. I had no idea, but I've been told by my boss I better be talking about it. So, aye, aye. Sports report coming up.

0: playing this week on Seattle's country station. Josh Ross, Hate How You Look. Hate how you got that up to something. Luke Combs, Be By You.
1: What's up, Seattle? It's Kane Brown. You're always going to hear my music first on 100.7 The Wolf.
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1: Y'all ready for this?
2: Sports. The FIFA World Cup starts today. My boss asked me to talk about it, except I don't really know anything about it. I do, however, happen to know a lot about the fictional sport of Quidditch from Harry Potter, and there are some major similarities. For instance, the Quidditch World Cup and the FIFA World Cup are only played once every 4 years. In Quidditch, they have beaters and chasers, and in soccer, they have attackers and strikers. In Quidditch, they have a ball called a quaffle, and in soccer, they have a ball called the ball. So it's very similar. There are a few major differences, though. Unlike Quidditch, there are no brooms or wizards in soccer. Boring! In Quidditch, each goal scored is 10 points, and if you catch the golden snitch, that's 150 points, and immediately ends the game. In soccer, however, every goal scored is only 1 point. Also, a Quidditch match could last...

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0: There's so many country artists who are starting to dabble in the acting world a little bit. Is that something that you would ever consider?
1: Not really. I've read some scripts. I'm not saying never, but I don't know.
0: It's like you said, like you're just like you want to play.
1: Yeah. I'm good at that, and there's a reason I do that for a living, and I didn't become an actor for a living, you know.
0: Right.
1: And a bunch of people do it and do good at it. I was just talking to Riley. He's in that Marshall show.
0: Yeah.
1: He said he's really had fun doing it. It kind of made him nervous going in there for the same reason that it's like, this isn't my thing. So I don't know if I'm gonna be any good at it. But anyway, he said he's really quite enjoyed it, and it's obviously, you know, stuff like that for sure raises people's awareness of him. You know, I worked for Lainey when she was on that Yellowstone show too. That was a nice little bump for her. So I don't know. We'll see if it's something that, you know, introduces my music to more people and helps sell more tickets.
0: Mm-hmm.
1: Then I'll always consider it.
0: Yeah.
1: But yeah, not itching to get into the acting world yet. I'm made to be listened to, not looked at, you know?
0: I don't know. I've seen some of those signs at your concert. I feel like people might be pretty into it. Zach Top is here hanging out on the Superstar Power Hour. And on the way, we're going to talk to you about how he's feeling about turning 29 this year.

0: this week on Seattle's number one for country.
1: Hey, everybody, this is Kenny Chesney. 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
0: Gavin Adcock, wannabe. And if I want to-
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4: What's up? It's Taylor Swift. So excited you can finally hear my new song.

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1: Zach Taub is here hanging out with us, and you've got a birthday coming up end of the summer in September. You're going to be turning 29. How are you feeling about that? Last year, the 20s.
2: It is funny every now and then. My sister just turned 30. We had a big Dirty 30 party for her. And that was like, that made me think, it's like, I'm right. Closing in fast.
3: Yeah, I think it used to be a bigger deal. We were talking about this morning. Like, yeah. When our parents turned 30, mm-hmm. they looked 100. And like, mm-hmm. I'm like, now you get to be 25 until you're 60.
2: Yeah, exactly. Nothing Ozempic and Botox can't do.
1: Right. We're like, tell me about your pep times.
3: Oh my God, that's so funny.
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0: 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Give me a taste or a smell that you love.
1: Go ahead. I love the smell of new shoes, the leather on new shoes. I think it is amazing. Or leather in a new car.
0: Well, okay, good. Just remember, it can't be a food, all right?

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1: I'm gonna go with Sam Hunt.
2: I like secrets.
1: I don't know. Whatever it is.
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0: 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Hey, it could even be this artist

0: Give me a taste or a smell that you love that's not a food.
1: 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Like the oil and the hydraulic fluid and everything. It reminds me of my dad. Got it.

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You know, it could be Josh Ross that comes out on stage for The Secret Show. 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
1: All right, let's think about it. 1 in 7 women here in the Pacific Northwest said they refuse to date a guy if he has this. I mean, there's a lot to choose from. What do you think it is? Remember, it's 1 in 7, though, all right? 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I'll have that answer coming up before 5. Just when I-

0: Plain this week on Seattle's country station. Josh Ross, Hate How You Look. Hey, now you got that up to something. Luke Combs, Be By You.
1: What's up, Seattle? It's Kane Brown. You're always going to hear my music first on 100.7 The Wolf.
0: This is Woman.

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0: Twin brother. Interesting. I wonder why. No, it's not it, but that answer's coming up next at 4:50.

0: Congratulations. The moment you've been waiting for is finally here. 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

0: Taylor Swift, It's On New It. I knew you. New music off that Toy Story 5 soundtrack. 1 in 7 women said they refused to date a guy if he had this. What is it?
1: Chest hair or a man bun?
2: Long nails.
3: A pinky ring?
4: A pinky ring. No. I'm going to tell you what it is. Hairy feet.
3: Oh, my goodness. I wear shoes all the time, so I don't know.